cry if you saw me crying? And would you save my soul tonight? Would you tremble if I touched your lips? Or would you laugh

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Radio MV. 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Are you with me? Are you with me?

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Sweet young wife only fears for the good life.

0: 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It was almost love.
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1: Tell me something. How do you call your lover boy?
0: I say, come here, lover boy.
1: Whoa. But if he doesn't answer?
0: I say, oh, come here, lover boy.
1: But what if he still doesn't come?
0: I simply say, babe.

Salt peanuts, salt peanuts. Salt peanuts, salt peanuts. Salt peanuts, salt peanuts. 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